0: TFM, l'esprit rock.
1: If it wasn't for your maturity, none of this would have happened. If you weren't so

0: 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CFM Lacaune.
1: I can still hear you laugh in the back of the cab. We were drunk, it's been ages. Pick a fight with the driver, you're kind of a dick like that. Another one for the books and the punches were good. We were adding the pages. Drove away to a time and a place that I can't get back. And I didn't know

She already know what you're looking for. 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And I figured it at 14 years old.

Someone to listen to you. Someone to talk to you. 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Someone to want you. Someone to need you. Someone to use you. Someone to hold you. You want it, talk, listen, hold.

0: 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Trois lettres, un esprit, le rock.
1: Don't you ever wonder, maybe if things had been slightly different, you could be somebody else. Don't you wonder, maybe if you took a left turn instead of taking it right, you could be somebody different.

here. Don't you ever wonder anyone, anyone, anyone? Wow, could I have been a parking lot attendant? Could I have been?

Looking like a born again, living like a heretic, listening to Arthur Lee records, making all your friends feel so guilty about their cynicism. And the rest of their generation, not even the government, are gonna stop you now. But are you ready to be?

Yeah, I've got a few screws loose. 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What? I've never played my cards right. 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

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There wasn't much else.

0: 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CFM, l'esprit rock.
1: Almost fell asleep on the drive home.